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Se radio lifa ke a sé Punky Car FM. Coolshin don't fear the night o the Henry girls August carry on o Charles James August the rise. Eg chalk to saw I'm from the country o Lander August Taurus o Jamie Duffy.

Petula Clark and Shin on album VDC agus an tedle vir an orain dar noig na surir no jen mion gaide. Tommy Gnesh Gnesh Van Morrison le chunachan on the Chieftains agus Star of the County Down.

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1: 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because we're sure that we bunch it because they're imagining page that Shin Higma Guru and Eric Hillary here and we didn't Shin I guess Guru Gaelic Aku I guess Guru Shilty Civil Aku I guess your character or Yellery on through legs so So you come to get yet he was must which you don't hear when that's right and then so stay should it by had a chance but just stay in that I had a yet him says scared it be is can you if we scale the lini I guess we air and select and you can I guess stay should in can you car he get a lash off us the we might get can you the chester and he well in not he well in that air and select and you can I guess so say you should have run the machine to make a last thing killer he had or fuds the hearing panora again and annoy because it's in the tag nyark and yellow to jada or green and yalif we're in a shmore takira o'connor and shin he support ladig kira charlie who I an urkan threat I guess and shin karen dempsey faucet and molly tia so Gidea the majestic canal agar staying there switching to your gallery of fast to switch you were the sharpness and me hand not in a blast you but to switch you bunch of hat I guess in shouldn't stay here the canal tori here not soft good gin shouldn't the gajeri say you wrote the higmogeny go into why we small guest lash and if you still it I guess say you wrote more is the here a half and I'm so I guess in the small pigeon and kind of Renora you came and she shamless kid me to fight you and then and all I guess you should know on is the here torch toru dog we need better not togu so cheer shot not asking cheer shot yet at the joke being yes and you pray not cheer and I guess it's just in the shamless call into a killer who are culture of culture sacrifice I guess her fletcher role Rofu is the an R bubble August getting Virginia Gagarishin for its own see a bubble sack. So it's gonna grow shin eat that who earth it I guess it's a life and you can go ahead that I have a chichima. I just chit for instance faster go any small guess na the grey sharpness. I guess I rather small that and you're shot at it's not well you know go well in the thing you shall you can credit you not go well and then you can say you not go well shin just the question is touch ray though I guess go with shishin just saw your finish go with and ray shin you know the yee he's more that real river shot you shishin budget my yaller corners past it no bid go well you know kle different like na bid na kle na ke be je dit touch ra dag I guess je at the national women en so let nu gan agus man der me you hear fi is ke her en sinnne he er go on ni sm past the chevilte on na past the Catholic so kun je le on hen I guess so this is straight shot boss there's just a giddy or the horse that the killer he shot a good shield yet and just a shield got him in I guess combine a shin could have a dahnia air clutch than the nanning hat not the chile not the dini and it's like yeah to go burn that what you suggest in survey shot less than killer yet in the hash up
0: I guess Nora is tussa dinna dinna dini larnacha a vesser and clara shugs marley shan is character who come by
2: just to my giddy relish and some ganahi and kerak keragelle for case of character I guess lish and kerlish and a shamanish Kate Mila Filecha shouldn't can not a shin months which he had and collect intervals August Shirat goes small a mile Karen because much a little later test of football I kill her into us go on with you get even conquer Dini ter emil of football you go with you get it file to her on any budget Dini's which in the chocolate Sherman's the channel be vehicle but you go Dini get it and you have Saku era but you go Dini get it Guinness era but you go Dini get it book and King or doing it and seal Saku Augustine 8 year away to be more scar taku legal Dominican skull to has a letter new and at this future I'll be in you'll never be my hand and it's called scalta ha nach scal ein graduate wenny to scalta sort interdenominationally it august we would go ni get here at the end of don fleshte not on the pasty nach ro glaco parts the orchard pasty seal pasty and hatchlica abrahamla head hominess where would go ni can chicoro rola cushion in your select or should able to be could you a horn that maybe some of the under course to carry you know version touch of my you know the belegi election so goni switch you and the dini at an emil of football I guess gashilin should be in that will draw aku hakdashja a bubble so can you because magina able to call it purple sakushin you know and nas at the sin kangal I guess kahi ahan with the vajay valak you know kahi and purple but you're healing that you know nach bullshit so cool gang kahi shares from able to fast it moho go war shech na able to foil to corona and seal sakushin fast so yeah shin bond route intervals august murdu chemi shikalan tickets king which is scare and which is go so much get the book is cool which is last much be a hell cuz we should just accept you know dini your fod and don is dini I guess come again cheer a bus to not come can let a bus to is dini much like august so much like able to a garty so much like able to my hands are hurt the hell cuz chatly hell morgini cuz take a little
0: Is Kellery who upper on Bader could you kill in the hail like is could you even suggest listen
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5: Ever since I first heard Stockton's Wing playing, I always had the desire to maybe do an old song with them. And here's the chance. So we're going to do a song about St. Patrick Was a Gentleman. It's called St. Patrick Was a Gentleman. In the key of D, would you give us a D, somebody?
6: Lordy, Lordy.
5: Set her going there, right? That's lovely.
6: Glory, glory, glory.
5: Oh, Patrick was a gentleman, and he came from decent people. He built a church in Dublin town and on it put a steeple. His father was a Gallagher, his mother was a Grady. His aunt was in the Shocknessy and his uncle was Paul Brady. The Wicklow hills are very high and so is the hill of Hoth, sir. There's a hill much higher still, much higher nor than both, sir. On the top of this high hill, St. Patrick preached a sermon. Drove the frogs into the bogs and banished all the vermin. There's not a mile of Ayrton's Isle where dirty vermin musters. There he put his dear forefoot and he murdered them in clusters. The toads went pop and the snakes went hop slap dash into the water. The frogs committed suicide to save themselves from slaughter. A thousand reptiles blew we charmed with sweet discourses. Dined in them in Killaloo and soups and second courses. The small worms round them in the grass disgusted all the nation. Down to hell with the holy spell he changed their situation. Was I but so fortunate as to be back in Munster, I'd be bound that from that ground I never more would wonster. There's St. Patrick planted turf, cabbages and pretties. Pigs galore, McGrama's store, Stockton's wing and ladies.

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1: 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It's come a cane level gaelge. It's come a cane, you know, ma will kill tortusa no ma to just a geish doct, you know. So vise shin dum set on prevrut.
0: So chershiv le chéile on iisho or savina.
2: Or savi if we lahar, yeah. 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Sean K. Kian Alec Juler and Doegola de Mi Lunasa.
0: So Tarlene Shea and Dara Cadine the Chulavi.
1: Yeah, Tarlene Shea Marshall, I know, but like, yeah.
0: Well, like Brad Bader Gamashev, you know.
1: Yeah, Bader Gamashev. Neil Mzoki to Fin Tauke, but yeah.
0: Yeah, new Madison Dara Square Gardens. No, Carnegie Hall, Shinning Kim.
2: Yeah, Shinning World Tour.
0: So Tarlene Shea got Dara Cadine, you know, Lacunas, eh? In Morris's bar, Shaw Talbot, na?
1: Shinai. Yeah. The Morris bar, yeah, Shinai.
0: Yeah, no, it's bar all in the town. Like, the coma all in air. I mean, like, August. Oh, well, sheets and boyul, dun hiol, August, and well, give it.
2: Oh, DV. fi vumin lekeile ag Tucson Sarah agus vi me a giri dul hart quig kupla disna na tihi tarna timpel an kar agus vi Morris smina mis ar Morris mar vi papa gweltocht tá papa gweltocht ar siúlan sin agus vi anagum ar cara an skol cuivin ela cuivin o doran agus tá pizzeria eger counter pizza ar cool so yeah ver me dole shock fi sin an dara check tarna agus loirach fi canal lawn sin
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2: agus is north side me she fresh so
1: ah no hang on
2: making all biased the giri
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2: Black and tans and scale shit?
1: No, no, but like, we may celebrate rive on gig, August we make down of, we may say cubicle, like down of,
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1: Cack, right, okay. So we make, so fertile, August Rudy Marchand, August, we make kind of like, yeah, okay, you may around. August, honey, shock on, as I go, we shed down of like, we should go sat in the urinals. August, we make, so fertile, August, like down of like foam and August Rudy Marchand, August, Vi sheets in a kind of gaelge aher to agus like vi shit maga film you know what I mean fin agus vi me like 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mouth
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0: on a sir fat ain chance erbe gavet fi blasheen to single do a yena dunya go hesiach and show her radio on a lifa
2: could have happened to an ear to that
1: Well, cool be on Keon on our own show, Don Cater, or just River at Honey Mace Jackson Studio. But sure, look, sure, Lana Roy got his fecture in his dog.
2: Sure, bring him a tree loss.
0: Right, okay, now you should show on Shingle Nua, oh, Cuivin, August, Tun, oh, I call Tunlican, oh, Pato, as I've been in here, and show Neil Nalaw.
2: One, two, three.

Ba í sin Philomena Begley le One Day at a Time. 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

Glimmering Shin Tropic o iCube, agus It Takes a Thief o Thievery Corporation. To make a commadlish and electronic, then a cake couple Aaron Ella, egg tosu le little speaker o Underworld. To my aid for the Anya, a chunakid harded air shotana, egg altogether now. Agus any eaten by Plune o Not Even Noticed.

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Filmarin sin Aaron on Aharbashta, the cow electronic in Aaron. 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Is Doka Gumukud Ama Dun Shakhtan Shokhregna, to make an Shiva Alga le Aaron Awan Ella, Shahe Where You Been, O Conductor. 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

0: I shot a man in Carna just to watch him die and then I shot a man in Barna just to watch him die. I shot a man in Carna just to watch him die and then I shot a man in Barna just to watch him die. Yes we are made rap bratling me ma hun nor a hit check a pal nach me shabby sona couple a cup of beer crypti mael truck to a cup ni mala gardy mal flat me tab I get the lord in the fosse calm my hen 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I shot a man in Carna just to watch him die and then I shot a man in Barna just to watch him die. I shot May and I shot two and I shot A and I shot E. I shot Shin and I shot Shin and I'll shoot anyone I need cause I shot a man in Carna just to watch him die and then I shot a man in Barna just to watch him die. I shot a man and shoot and I shot a man a shin and I shot a man a lord and shoot on his pee and kill the bean. Oh war my lemma don't duck no girl has my lemma yeah start your longer wash your dome it's rainy no big deal.
1: Te a chrí breiste gom. 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

George Murphy and Chin le Dublin in the Rare Old Times, agus a Aaron Hain, Dublin Inspires. 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

Should they? I know that it's like this, baby. Bill Ryder Jones on album new. Yechid da shne on Bratnish Erchlante. 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Should they fall on my knees, less Sam Amadon. 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
2: 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He is that asshole. 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
4: Bin a cold freezing night led the books on Iha te cholisha han spiritown this Iha ford it's an anime so shul temple mohinto on fort a few less an alish agree she's the harp august swinging to economic hell rules tettle an hour on show let thinking fellers union local hawk 8 8 8 8 8 8 8 8 8 8 8 8 8 8 8 8 8 8 8 8 8 8 8 8 8 8 8 8 8 8 8 8 8 8 8 8 8 8 8 8 8 8 8 8 8 8 8 8 8 8 8 8 8 8 8 8 8 8 8 8 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8 8 8 8 8 8 8 8 8 8 8 8 8 8 8 8 8 8 8 8 8 8

Iá seo é arbhe leat ar radioan lifa cé sé an cair. Ar an seo is é de ra ó Dean Blunt an album Black Metal 2 agus taréis be. Hype Williams meets Schengen Electro ó Dean Blunt freshis.

0: chatting for yours on the 265 to 72 was a come between if I pop any more I might see your side I'm cutting for yours on the 265 to 72 was a come between if I pop any more I might see your side I'm cutting for yours on the 265 to 72 was a come between if I pop any more I might see your side I'm cutting for yours on the 265 to 72 was a come between if I pop any more I might see your side
1: yeah I took a lamb to the opposite side of Craven Cottage twice just to tell you man exchanging star signs on a half belief that we'd intertwine when Aperol spritz and two martinis to your own demise at least tell me a lie but it's you he didn't want to let me fly it's not my fault it brought out the brick on the passenger side I was just playing with block on the iPhone 5 I saw evil been evil and turned eye you saw people and wanted to be just like I had to draw the line from balancing scales and telling tales all the defenders back in the bells back in the day didn't even wish me a 40 but it all went well just banging off life in hell track one it's just me and this being and nobody else but one
0: I'm cutting for yours on the 265 to 72 was a come between if I pop any more I might see your side I'm cutting for yours on the 265 to 72 was a come between if I pop any more I might see your side I'm cutting for yours on the 265 to 72 was a come between if I pop any more I might see your side I'm cutting for yours on the 265 to 72 was a come between if I pop any more I might see your side
2: I was cutting through ends on a 468 I text your phone open the door is late even though I got the key you got drawers and apes till I got the fees it's fortune fate yeah I got a Moorish taste now I'm sipping it straight got bored of chase pouring ace in a plastic cup but a top drop trying to

chatting for yours on the 265 the 72 was a come between if I pop anymore I might see your side I'm cutting for yours on the 265 the 72 was a come between if I pop anymore I might see your side I'm cutting for yours on the 265 the 72 was a come between if I pop anymore I might see your side I'm cutting for yours on the 265 the 72 was a come between if I pop anymore I might see your side I'm

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Met with things, swapping over counters, nightmares and bouncers. 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

0: Agus Blood on My Hands ó Shackleton on album Soundboy Punishments.
1: That has a spectacle, it is a realization of the mind. 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

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It's got to be love, the darkest. Nish, our image tro, log image on disco in our year. It's took image Iger and Kill T, the Mason Collective, I guess Bandolera.

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Yeah, you feel it. 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Yeah, there you go. 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Move your left leg. Yeah, with the beat. 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